0: Just what is it that you want to do?
1: Well, we want to be free. We want to be free to do what we want to do. And we want to get loaded. And we want to have a good time. And that's what we're going to do.
2: Well, wait, baby, let's go.
1: We're going to have a good time. We're going to have a party.

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So many nights I woke up out of a dream.

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0: 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Why'd you wear that suit?
1: Yeah, that suit looks terrible.
0: Looks like mess. And look at your hair. You didn't even style it right.
1: Did you just wake up or something?
0: And look at this party. I invite my friends, and you got these weak men around here. And wait, and what are you doing inviting her to the party? You know I don't like her.
2: Yeah.
0: Look, she can't even dress either. You guys actually make a good pair.
3: Golly, I swear.
0: Every single time. You know, I'm fed up with this, Allie.